0: It's Brant and Sherry on the river.
1: They'll try to tell you, you have to be one or the other. They'll tell you when it comes to money, like, you need to be somebody who just gets out there and becomes as productive as possible and gets everything you possibly can, be as acquisitive as possible and go after the dream. Mm. Then there'll be the other people who resent people who do have more than they do. Mm-hmm. And they're envious and they cut them. Like, so they'll tell you, you're going to be one or the other. Like, no. There's another way. There's probably lots of ways, but one way is called contentment. Mm-hmm. And it's where you don't have to live your life. How productive can I possibly be? The most productive, like, the most optimized, like, no, give me content. Oh, and that means I don't have to feel impoverished by the fact that somebody has more than I do. Contentment. A lot of people don't like it when you're content, but it is the best way to live.
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16: River Weather. Overnight will be clearing up a little bit, breezy upper 50s, and then we get a really nice Friday, lots of sun, and we're in the upper 70s. A very slight chance of a shower on Saturday. Rain is possible again on Sunday, along with a few thunderstorms. I'm meteorologist Steve Hamilton on Uplifting and Encouraging the River.
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0: The River. We're Brant and Sherry.
1: Just talking about what women find attractive. And I gotta tell you, as somebody who's been happily married for decades, like, I know this. I've studied my wife. I've made her a point of all my attention and interest, and also observe, because I was clueless on this before I got married.
0: Yeah.
1: Honestly. But now I've figured it out. There are certain things that women are like, that's attractive.
0: Okay.
1: For example, his name is Muhammad McBell. He just set a Guinness World Record. He stacked, get this, he stacked 3 eggs. That is the world record.
0: He's
1: on top of each other. Balanced them.
0: Okay.
1: He, like, imagine, it's hard to get one to balance. No,
0: I get it. Are you saying that that is something a woman would find attractive?
1: Oh, absolutely.
0: Brant.
1: Absolutely. No, you would. You would.
0: No, you can't tell me what
1: You have. You would. No, it is. I do know, because it shows a commitment.
0: Okay.
1: To care, balance, like, just all of that. Like, it's passion. You have to be passionate. You can't do something like that without bringing some ambition into this.
0: And I would say, knowing your wife as I do, that she would be far more impressed if you cooked those eggs.
1: She would be. She would be very impressed. So that would be the next level. But balance.
0: Oh, there's levels.
1: Balance and cook. Now you're irresistible at that point.
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1: On the show a little bit today. With Father's Day coming up, I was sharing stuff I've done wrong or did wrong as a dad. Wish I could get back. How about some of the things I actually did right? I'll tell you one thing I did right. I was incredible at changing diapers. Highly recommend it.
0: Well done, Brent.
1: Thank you.
0: Well done.
1: I took that on. I'm like, I'm going to take this on. Yes, it smells terrible. But I've told dads since then, because a lot of guys kind of shy away from it. I'm like, dude, this is your chance to shine.
0: Because
1: you can do this. It's simple.
0: Mm-hmm.
1: It is time with your kid, which if you're helping them, it's merciful. And if it's a thing, oh, it smells really bad. Yeah, that's the smell of a living child. That's what happens when something's living, right? That's beautiful. And you don't get this back. I mean, it's a way to help your wife. It's a way to bond with your kid. So I was all over that.
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12: Overnight will be clearing up a little bit, breezy upper 50s, and then we get a really nice Friday, lots of sun, and we're in the upper 70s. A very slight chance of a shower on Saturday. Rain is possible again on Sunday, along with a few thunderstorms. I'm meteorologist Steve Hamilton on Uplifting and Encouraging the River.
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1: Question, how would you rate yourself on a scale from 1 to 10 according to our ideas about attractiveness in our culture?
0: Oh, attractiveness. Okay.
1: Yeah. They'd ask people, a huge number of people, and most people said they're 6 or 7.
0: Oh, wow. Okay.
2: 6, 7.
0: Right above. Right,
1: I'm sorry.
0: No, it's fine. Right above average.
1: Yeah. It's pretty much where everybody puts themselves.
0: Okay.
1: I would put myself in there between 5 and 7, 4 and 7.
0: Okay.
1: But my wife thinks I'm a 9 or 10.
0: Does anything else matter,
1: see,
0: sir?
1: See, that's what's my whole point.
0: Nothing else matters.
1: Doesn't matter. What does it matter what I think? My wife thinks I'm...
0: That's right.
1: Is she delusional? I would say no, but...
0: But, hey, whatever.
1: I'll take it.
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0: We're Brant and Sherry on Uplifting and Encouraging the River.
1: Got a note from Susanna, who listens to the show. She said, Brant, I tried the joke out on my husband, the one about the
2: Which
1: ducks.
2: One?
1: Well, she said remember. The one where the duck says quack and the other duck says, hey, I was going to say that.
2: Oh.
1: My husband was not amused.
2: Yeah. Neither was I.
1: So then I tried it with a cow.
2: Oh, yeah.
1: She said about the moo thing.
2: Yeah.
1: Turns out that wasn't funny either. So then I tried a chicken.
2: Okay.
1: And then I tried it with a cat. Like,
2: oh,
1: meow.
2: Well, she's committed.
1: Apparently, it's just not a funny joke, no matter what animal you use.
2: Yeah.
1: So, Susanna.
2: That's what I suspected.
1: Well, ignore Sherry and ignore your husband for
2: oh,
1: a moment.
2: Goodness.
1: For a moment.
2: Okay.
1: Don't give up on the joke.
2: How many animals is she supposed to
1: it's
2: try?
1: It's about delivery. I was just telling her, it's about delivery. You guys are going to keep trying the delivery. Eventually, it's funny. I promise you. It's a matter of honing
2: it. Don't promise
1: it.
2: That.
1: Honing, training, working, getting more
2: it's
1: skilled.
2: It's the delivery that's the
1: Eventually,
2: problem,
1: Eventually, he
2: joke.
1: Will relent and realize it's hilarious.
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11: Overnight will be clearing up a little bit. Breezy upper 50s. And then we get a really nice Friday. Lots of sun. And we're in the upper 70s. A very slight chance of a shower on Saturday. Rain is possible again on Sunday, along with a few thunderstorms. I'm meteorologist Steve Hamilton on Uplifting and Encouraging the River.
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0: It's Brant and Sherry on the river.
1: Sometimes the people who come across as the most confident, you just presume that, well, that person knows exactly who they are because they're very outward, like very mm-hmm. bold about their fashion choices sure. or something.
0: Yeah.
1: Might be the exact opposite. Mm-hmm. They actually don't know who they are. I saw this from Andre Agassi when he wrote his autobiography.
0: Yeah.
1: But he was known as a tennis player for having like crazy style. Yeah. He wore neon and then denim and then long hair and short hair and then this and everybody's
0: bombastic.
1: Commenting. Like,
0: yeah.
1: Man, that guy knows exactly who he is. He's like, I had no idea who I was.
0: Wow.
1: He said people see self-exploration, like trying to figure out who you are as self-expression. Like, you know, like, but you're just trying. And I feel like that's a lot of people.
0: That's interesting.
1: And you can say, well, look at that decisive hairstyle or coloring and all that sort of stuff.
0: Like, you're just trying to figure
1: tattoos,
0: it out.
1: Those tattoos, yeah. Like, it doesn't mean that people know who they are. A lot of people are, most people, honestly, are just searching.
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0: The River. We're Brant and Sherry.
1: Okay, here's another hot take. By the way, if you have a hot take, like a bee in your bonnet, we'd love to hear it. We'd like the passion.
0: Too. Yes, we've had a lot of people calling with them.
1: But not like earth-shattering issues, not like big stuff.
0: No, it's
1: just stuff. Yes. Bee in your bonnet.
0: The more random it is, the better, sure.
1: 855-90-BRANT is the phone number. Here's my hot take right now.
0: Okay.
1: Everybody just needs to quit moving stuff at the grocery store.
0: What do you mean?
1: They redesign it or what? They move the ones.
0: Oh, and the cereal was over there. Now it's over there.
1: Stop
0: right.
1: It. Yeah. I went to the Walmart thing.
0: Uh-huh, sure.
1: I wanted body wash, toothpaste, and deodorant. You'd think they'd all be like in a similar.
0: Sure.
1: They've spread them out again.
0: Oh, okay.
1: It took me like half an hour.
0: I'm laughing specifically because it shows our age when we put the on the front of anything.
1: Oh, right.
0: Yeah, so I was down at the Walmart.
1: You know what I'm talking about. At that one.
0: Which and is, they spread it out.
1: I would like a unilateral moratorium. Wherever anything is right now, just leave it.
0: Leave it. Don't touch it.
1: Leave it. We just figured it out. Don't move it again. The
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10: Overnight will be clearing up a little bit, breezy upper 50s, and then we get a really nice Friday, lots of sun, and we're in the upper 70s. A very slight chance of a shower on Saturday. Rain is possible again on Sunday, along with a few thunderstorms. I'm meteorologist Steve Hamilton on Uplifting and Encouraging the River.
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0: Hey, it's Brant Hansen. And let's just take a second and look at what God did over the last year. 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

0: 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And sometimes it really is good to just stop and look what God has done. 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

0: 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The river has been very helpful for me. I work as a social worker in hospice, and there's some things that I have to just do that's not very easy, and it's just like when I need it, it comes right through, and Jesus helps me in that moment. I'm Shannon. I'm from Frazeesburg, and I am the river.
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2: Good Friday morning, and thanks for joining us from the Ohio AgNet, the voice you know with the News You Trust studio, sponsored by BASF and Veltima Fungicide, proven number one for the toughest corn diseases with long-lasting residual when you need to be confident your fungicide will perform. I'm Dusty Sonnenberg reporting. Under clear skies, I've got 55 degrees on the barn thermometer. Yesterday turned out to be a breezy day, but beautiful outside. Today looks like more of the same. Taking a look at what's making agricultural headlines at OhioAgNet.com, the latest issue of the Ohio Field Leader podcast is out. Now, in this episode of the podcast, I visit with Dr. Taylor Dill, who's Director of Research with the Ohio Soybean Council, and we're joined by Dr. Alyssa Essman, Assistant Professor and Weed Science Extension Specialist at The Ohio State University. We'll be discussing the unique weather variables that we've seen this year, and based on where you may be located, the impact that's had on weed management strategies. Dr. Essman also shares some management strategies to consider as we go into the summer months. Now, we also take some time to discuss the new labeling requirements as herbicides are registered and re-registered by the EPA as they fall in line with the Endangered Species Act and what the implications are for private and custom applicators. You can listen to this podcast as well as get the latest in ag news, weather, and markets online at OhioAgNet.com. 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
3: Weekly export sales for the week ending June 11th came out yesterday. 14.7 million bushels of wheat, 45.6 million bushels of corn, 15.6 million bushels for beans. Corn and wheat were better than expected for their crop years. We're still about 673 million bushels higher this year than last on corn, down about 50 million bushels from last year on wheat, and the bean number still down 312 million bushels. Fund managers sold about 13 to 14,000 contracts of soy oil yesterday. I'm Ryan Martin.
2: Thanks, Ryan. 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Now, as a note, the markets are closed today in observance of the Juneteenth holiday, but looking back to how they closed yesterday, July corn was down 3.5 cents at $4.17.5. July soybeans closed 9.25 cents lower per bushel at $11.22.75. And wheat for July ended the day down 7 cents at $6.05.75. Thanks for joining us. 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
4: 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It's mid-July, 92 degrees outside, and somehow hotter inside. 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
13: Good deal of sunshine coming our way today here in Central Ohio. Our highs are into the upper 70s. Clear tonight, low 55. Small in chance for wet weather tomorrow.
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0: you know, during all of these crazy challenges that we're experiencing, that we need to have faith and that the Lord's going to pull us through. I am Colleen, and I am the river.
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0: 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It's the River Morning Show. Good morning. And your idea could unlock someone's best Father's Day ever. 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
1: Your ideas are needed because my family looks at my dad's birthday, Christmas, Father's Day as an obstacle to overcome.
0: So you're the one who needs help, actually.
1: I need help because he is the hardest human to shop for. He shakes the box and instantly knows what's in it.
0: Dude.
1: And while he is so grateful and so loving, his reactions are always like, oh.
0: Yeah, well, this is the thing.
1: Cool.
0: A gift has been given.
1: How do we surprise you?
0: Thank you very much. All right, so you can help Hannah's family out or anybody else. Again, call or text. Thomas sent this in. Says, I got a tie pin in the shape of the Master Sword from Legend of Zelda. 1 year.
1: Wow.
0: And he says, I love wearing it whenever I can.
1: Yes.
0: That is such
1: a
0: win.
1: That is pretty neat. That's unique.
0: Shane is probably going to, like, win everything here. He says, my daughter was born on Father's Day last year, so I'm set for life.
1: Oh, the ultimate gift.
0: Yeah.
1: Well,
0: yeah,
1: but, how do you top that?
0: Well, I think Zachary might
1: have.
0: What
1: in the world?
0: All right. Okay. I know. So Zachary might have. He said, 1 year, I got breakfast in bed.
1: Cute.
0: With only one sneeze and booger on it.
1: What a blessing.
0: He said it was unforgettable.
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1: Just thinking.
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4: 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Every machine is a smoke machine. If you operate it wrong enough.
0: Oh, yeah. Yeah. Mm-hmm. Right. Really grinding those gears.
4: Just thinking. The first guy who heard a parrot talk was probably not okay for a while. Just thinking. Watching people race for fourth place would be a lot more interesting than racing for first. Whoa, whoa, whoa. Too slow, too fast, too slow, too fast. Josh doesn't get it.
0: I don't get it.
4: If somebody has to stay in fourth place, you're trying to stay in that position. You can't run too fast and you can't run too slow.
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4: You should have seen his face. 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
0: I got runners for kids. Sorry.
4: Just thinking. Fingers are so weird. 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
15: The River Weather. With a little sunshine coming our way today here in Central Ohio. Our highs are into the upper 70s. Clear tonight, low 55. Small in chance for wet weather tomorrow.
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11: Give you the sunshine coming our way today here in central Ohio. Our highs are into the upper 70s. Clear tonight, low 55. Small in chance for wet weather tomorrow.
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1: And here's a happy heart story for you. When Chloe got married, she had a very special surprise planned for her dad. Years earlier, when Chloe was a freshman in high school, her dad started leaving her these voicemails. And some were just simple things like checking in or singing happy birthday or just reminding her how much he loved her. And here's the thing. Chloe saved every single one. She held on to those messages for years because she said hearing her dad's voice always just brought a smile to her face and brought her peace when she was having a hard day. So then fast forward to her wedding day, right before their father-daughter dance, instead of the music starting, all these old voicemails started to play, and her dad was just in shock as one after another. It was his voice talking to her over the speakers. Everyone was crying. There was not a dry eye in the house. And that's a happy heart story for you.
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2: It's a vibe. And a really great one at that.
1: I'm into good vibes. Is it a good vibe?
2: It's a great vibe.
1: All right, what vibe?
2: Girl dad vibes.
1: Oh, yes. Mm-hmm. I am here all day for this. Oh, I could go on forever.
2: The great thing about girl dad vibes is no matter what, it's just entertaining. Because it's cute and different. You don't expect it.
1: What brought this to mind?
2: Yes. I got a picture this week of my brother. I have a twin brother. His hair is covered in bows.
1: Yes.
2: Because his 2-year-old daughter is placing them in her hair and then taking turns putting it in his hair. Mm-hmm. And it's just so stinking cute. And in the same breath, somehow, I get a video of my brother-in-law painting his daughter's nails.
1: That's so perfect.
2: And the video just says, "Welcome to Danny's salon."
1: Yes. I am so glad they are like jumping in with both feet.
2: It's so cute.
1: On that. Mm-hmm. My baby girl, if I think back to the girl dad vibes of when she was little, I drank a lot of bad tea.
2: Or imaginary tea.
1: Yeah, that too. Yeah. Air. It's delicious. I cut a rug. That's how old I am. I danced many a time badly at a daddy-daughter dance. You know, and she's not much of a dancer either. And so we kind of looked at each other awkwardly like, well, this is what you do.
2: You both were forcing it.
1: Yeah, right. It was like, okay.
2: Awkward together.
1: Right.
2: Cute.
1: Spent a lot of time with my eyes crossed and my tongue sticking out for selfies.
2: Yeah.
1: And I didn't paint her nails and she didn't paint mine. She wasn't into that so much. But I did spend a lot of time telling her how beautiful her nails were, even though they were mismatched colors and painted a lot of times up to the first or second knuckle.
2: Yeah.
1: I was like, did you get a 2-inch brush
2: Stunning.
1: For that? Like, do it. Like, so I'm going to completely... The way to go. And she's going into cosmetology, so she's tightened that
2: go.
1: Up.
2: There we go. Yeah.
1: She's tidied up. Boy, thanks for the trip down memory lane. I'm going to go cry in a corner now.
2: I know. It's so adorable when dads step up by doing something out of their comfort zone. Mm-hmm. That was probably out of your comfort zone.
1: Completely.
2: But it's meeting your daughter where they're at and making them feel loved. Would love to hear your girl dad vibes story.
1: Bring
2: Get
1: it
2: in on.
1: On
2: the conversation. Call or text 800-609-1049.
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12: Good deal of sunshine coming our way today here in central Ohio. Our highs are into the upper 70s. Clear tonight, low 55. Small in chance for wet weather tomorrow.
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0: my kids and being a part of the river. I could never write that story. Mm-hmm. There are parts of our lives where we do. We try to take the pen and steal the paper
1: all the time
0: and start scribbling our own ideas. And it is like, well, this was great. Oh, no, this is on fire. Like, this is terrible. And I've experienced that. And then I've experienced the other side of it where I let go of the pen and let God write. And I see all the good that comes from letting God write the story. And he's still writing your story, even if it's dark and bad right now, maybe because you stole the pen or maybe just because we're in life. Like my life is not perfect. We're dealing with stuff. In fact, I couldn't sleep last night. Just mine was whirling all kinds of different things or whatever, struggles and stuff. In my life, I've tried to put God first and let him do his thing. I can honestly say his way is better. So hang on to that while you let go of the pen, because the next sentence he's got planned for you, oh, you cannot believe how good it's going to be.
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15: Good news of sunshine coming our way today here in central Ohio. Our highs are into the upper 70s. Clear tonight, low 55. Small in chance for wet weather tomorrow.
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0: 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You love Dad because of how he shows up for you, how he encourages you, and of course, how he makes you groan with his dad jokes.
1: Is this a joke?
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0: Father's Day is this weekend, and it's your time to share a dad joke in honor of him. 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
3: Chad texted in and shared, "Where do you take a child when they have a peekaboo accident?"
0: A peekaboo accident? How does one get?
3: That's a great question.
0: Like, accident. How does that happen? He has me stumped. I don't know. What is it?
3: The ICU.
0: Oh, I see you.
3: I see you. Yeah.
0: Okay. That's pretty cute. And my nieces and nephews still love peekaboo. So that one just hits home for me. You can call or text to share as well. Mara's here. Mara, you have a dad joke for us?
4: So my pen can write underwater, but it can write other words too.
0: That is so good.
5: You had me completely going. I'm like, wow, that's, oh.
0: Mara, did you come up with that on your own?
4: Yes.
0: That's fantastic.
5: Genius, kid.
0: You can come join us on the show anytime. You're quick.
4: Thanks.
0: Mara, thank you so much for being a part of the River family and making people smile today. We appreciate it.
4: Thank you, too.
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0: For Josh and Hannah, this is the River Morning Show, and some people's brains are just working overtime.
1: Stop overthinking it.
2: Oh, boy.
0: Hi. Mm-hmm. These thoughts of an overthinker brought to you by my fear of leaving someone to die.
2: Oh, well, that doesn't feel like overthinking.
0: Oh, just wait.
2: Okay.
0: I walked past the community engagement office yesterday morning. It was dark and empty. Didn't expect there would be anyone there, but I heard a noise.
2: Uh-huh.
0: And the noise was...
2: What?
0: Like an old man doing a push-up.
2: From the... Right here in the river.
0: In the river.
2: The community engagement team.
0: Across from my office.
2: Who are all actually somewhat
0: very young
2: people.
0: Young, spry individuals. I heard...
2: Yeah. What is happening?
0: I'm like, that's nothing. But what if it's not nothing? What if it's something? What if it's someone? What if they're dying and I left them there?
2: Gosh.
0: Yeah.
2: Well, I know that was not the case because there were no ambulances yesterday or this morning.
0: Anyway, so I turned around because I was already down the hall. I'm like, it's fine. It's nothing. It's fine. It's nothing. Turn around just in case. So I went back. I stuck my nosy little head in the office, uh-huh, expecting again to see no one. And there was someone.
2: In the dark.
0: In the dark.
2: Okay.
0: Sitting in there.
2: Which one? Who is this?
0: Nobody on the floor fighting for their life like I thought I might encounter. It was just Monica. It was
2: Monica.
0: Yeah, our new promotions person, Monica.
2: Is she okay?
0: She was fine.
2: Okay.
0: I think she probably had just cleared her throat, and I heard the end of it.
2: And you really did overthink this.
0: I really did. Because I thought, what if someone's in there, and they're... And that's all they can muster.
2: Monica, do you need a Halls? Are you okay?
0: The moral of the story is, if you are expiring near me, I'm just going to let you do you, because I don't want that interaction again. The way she looked at me.
2: If you're expiring near Josh, be concerned he will not help.
0: Maybe make more noise than... perhaps a help me will do.
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16: The River Weather.
17: Could be the sunshine coming our way today here in central Ohio. Our highs are into the upper 70s. Clear tonight, low 55. Small in chance for wet weather tomorrow.
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0: The River Morning Show, we're Josh and Hannah. It's a really powerful moment when you get a gift and you realize you really are fully known and loved.
1: Aww.
0: And we've got an opportunity, everybody, this Sunday, Father's Day. Plan the gift out well, people. Dads deserve it. Aww. They give so much. So hop in the Wayback Machine, though. What's the best Father's Day gift you've ever given? Or, dads, what's the best gift you've ever received? You might just unlock either someone's core memory or a new idea for somebody for this Father's Day. Call or text with that, 800-609-1049. Lloyd texted, and he said, it was the first Father's Day card I got was the best gift.
1: Cute.
0: With all four of my kids' signatures in it.
1: Aww.
0: Even if you couldn't read them. And those are my favorite,
1: squiggle.
0: Too. It is. It's a squiggle, and then there's like a mushed carrot or something along with
1: it. Let's hope that's all it was.
0: Right. It used to be a carrot. So there's that. For me, I remember when my kids were little, we'd spend a ton of time in the backyard. They're swinging on the swing set, riding bikes, whatever, digging in the dirt. I'm hitting wiffle balls, and the kids are like running after them and stuff. Kids are grabbing them, throwing them. We're playing. My wife, for one of these Father's Day, got me an automatic wiffle ball pitching machine.
1: Really?
0: It was this little thing, but it was so great. Like, you just set it, load the balls in the bucket, and they're just coming at you. I was in heaven.
1: That's so fun.
0: It was, and then the kids could like grab the balls and then run back and put them back in the bucket.
1: So everyone's entertained.
0: Everybody was having
1: a
0: good time.
1: That's super cute. I didn't know that existed.
0: Yeah, it was a ton of fun. For you, what's the best Father's Day gift anywhere in your story? 800-609-1049. You can call or text.
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9: The River Weather. Cloudy sunshine across central Ohio for the rest of today, and we're clear tonight. Highs are into the upper 70s, very nice. The overnight low, mid to upper 50s. You do have a chance for a couple of showers returning tomorrow, the high 80. Isolated showers and thunderstorms on Sunday for Father's Day, the high low 80s. I'm meteorologist Jennifer Naramore on Uplifting and Encouraging the River.
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0: uplifting and encouraging the river. This is the River Morning Show. There's an old church song that says, "Great is thy faithfulness, yes. O God, my Father." And we all see it through the Bible, God's faithfulness. And we can see it in our lives, too. I was reading in Isaiah, and I came across a verse I've probably read a million times, but this time, it's like God put a spotlight on it. Mm. So I put a highlighter to it.
1: Okay.
0: I am a mark in your Bible kind of guy, and I do it on my Bible app, too. Yeah. If I see one there, it's like, highlight that. It's Isaiah 54:10, and I wanted to share the reason why it stood out to me. So I'm going to like take a line and then explain what I was thinking.
1: Okay.
0: In the midst of that. So Isaiah 54, verse 10 says, "For the mountains may move and the hills disappear." Pause. The worst things can happen.
1: Right.
0: If you think of what it just said, if the mountains would move and the hills disappear, that's an earthquake that is shaking our foundation.
1: Yes.
0: That's your worst day times 10. So that may happen. Then back to the verse. "But even then, my faithful love for you will remain." Regardless, pause, regardless, God will show his love and his care for us. Mm. It may not look like we want in that moment, but I can see over my life, looking back, how God directed my steps and my paths and told me no when I thought I was asking for good things, and told me yes when I asked him with a question, like, do you want this for me or from me? And so God is always at the ready to fill in those blanks and care for us. Back to the verse. He says, "My covenant of blessing will never be broken." Are you kidding me? When you belong to Jesus, there is nothing that can take you away from him. And then this is maybe my favorite part. Says the Lord at the end, who has mercy on you. God has chosen to show us mercy. I don't deserve it. I didn't even ask for it at first. But he looked at me, he created me, he created you with purpose to love us and to show us mercy. That's why we're here, and that's one of the millions of ways he shows his faithfulness to us every single day.
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0: 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Glad you're here. We're Josh and Hannah.
1: You know that one thing your dad does that just screams total dad? You don't even have to see him. You just hear the of the Velcro on his sandals.
0: Oh,
1: and
0: my
1: goodness. You know. Maybe he makes those classic dad groans every time he stands up.
0: Well,
1: or sits down.
0: I feel like
1: or
0: that's
1: breathes.
0: Adulthood more than fathers, but okay, fine. I'll receive that.
1: I think it stereotypically belongs to the dad in your life.
0: I do that now. Yeah.
1: So think about it. What's the most dad thing your dad does? You get to call it out with love, of course.
0: Of course, of course.
1: Call or text 800-609-1049. The memory seared into my mind is, and I'm sure so many, you probably relate to this, have experienced it. So you're on a family trip. You're in the minivan or whatever 7-passenger vehicle or something of that you have. Your dad's driving. You're in the back seat. You open your prized peanut M&Ms. Mm-hmm. And all of a sudden, quick as a whip, there's a hand in the shape of a bowl behind the driver's seat.
0: I did this 2 days ago.
1: And it's like the driver's tax.
0: Yeah,
1: you have to pay the fee and you have to give up some of your candy. Mm-hmm. Every single time, my peanut M&Ms were gone. There was no candy that was safe on a road trip.
0: That a boy. That's all I'm saying. That's right. That's yours. You own that. Do it.
1: And on that note, this memory just came like crashing back in. This may be a 90s, early 2000s kid thing, but we didn't have, if we could play with a Game Boy, it was a blessing on on a car ride.
0: Yeah.
1: Otherwise, you didn't have all the gadgets
0: technology
1: and gizmos that people do now. And so my dad would come up with who wants to be a millionaire questions.
0: Really?
1: And he would think of them on the spot.
0: Wow.
1: And because, again, this was 90s, early 2000s, we had no way to fact check him. For all I know, he was making them up the whole time.
0: I will tell you this. Yes, he was.
1: Total.
0: He was completely making
1: dad
0: it up.
1: Dad move.
0: Yep.
1: But you can call or text. Share what makes your dad a total dad. Call or text 800-609-1049.
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1: You know your dad is a total dad when he's rocking those grass-stained white sneakers.
0: Yeah.
1: But it's the New Balance, right?
0: That's what you say, anyway.
1: That's what the world of media says.
0: My kids have New Balance now. They're back in.
1: It's the grass-stained New Balance. I'm not saying that they're not in.
0: All right, fine. Yes, it's the
1: mower version of
0: the
1: it.
0: The yard work.
1: Yes, exactly. Or maybe he's the guy who refuses to use the GPS on his phone and said, we're going to take the scenic trip because he's lost.
0: I have never been that guy. I am always lost, so I am always on my maps.
1: Okay, at least you use your resources.
0: Yes.
1: What's the one thing your dad does that just makes you laugh and roll your eyes every time? It's a total dad move. Share about your dad. 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
0: Total dad move for my dad is he will disappear.
1: He'll what?
0: So we'll have like the whole family over. My brother and I were the only two kids, but we each have four kids.
1: Whew.
0: So when we're all there in this small house we grew up in, there's 190 of us, it feels like, all shoehorned into one room. And we'll be having a great time. And my dad is hilarious. And he loves his family and all of these things. And then all of a sudden, he's gone.
1: Where did he go?
0: Wherever we're not.
1: No!
0: He'll go for like 5 minutes. We're watching a football game or something. He'll go to the kitchen.
1: He'll just be standing, a breather.
0: He'll be standing there watching it. Maybe snacking on something.
1: Uh-huh.
0: And then we'll all, like, my brother and a couple of his kids will go out and they'll find him. And so they'll sit with him out there, which, again, is great. And he loves it. And then more people will come out there. We'll grab a few snacks. We'll be with him. And then he gone. He back into the living room.
1: He sounds like
0: where we were.
1: The mother goose who has the train of babies following her. But it's like, go and get you. Leave the nest.
0: I've seen the pictures of like the mama dog who's hiding in the tub, you know, away from her puppies.
1: Just needs a moment.
0: And I will say, I love this about him because I know that's where I got mine from.
1: Ah, now you do this.
0: Yes, I really do. And sometimes you have to recharge the batteries. And
1: that's allowed.
0: There's nothing wrong with that.
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0: uplifting and encouraging the river. I'm Joe. You know, typically around this time we do Good News Friday. It's a chance for you to call in and share the good news that happened to you this week. But since it's Father's Day coming up this weekend, I think it'd be fun for you to call in and to share about a special memory you have with your dad. You can call the show, 800-609-1049. We're on Facebook, River Middays with Joe. Irene, thanks for calling in.
1: Amazing God story here. I actually got reunited with my dad when I was 32 years old. We just decided to forget about the past. Let's work on today and just be positive. And I had 6 awesome years with him before he passed away. And we were like Garfield. We loved lasagna. We met in the middle with lasagna, let me tell you. And we watched Bonanza together. We ate chocolate Whoppers together. It was when we found each other and we started talking about the things we loved, it was very funny. I was glad that I didn't allow the past and family drama to interfere with that. I just was so excited how I found my dad. As a little girl, I prayed and prayed and prayed, God, if you want me to meet my father, you're going to have to bring him to me. Make a long story short, I went to work one night. I was broken. I had just went through a divorce, just lost my best friend to cancer. And come to find out, the lady that was training me at my new job, she was married to my cousin, and that's how I found my dad. God's the ultimate healer, and he does do miracles, and he does answer his prayers in his own time.
2: 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I'm Dusty Sonnenberg reporting. We're looking outside at bright sunshine and 70 degrees on the barn thermometer, an absolutely beautiful day. Looks like it'll be sunny through the remainder of the day, then a chance of showers moving in over the weekend. Taking a look at your livestock news, yesterday the USDA released their June 1 cattle on feed report. Now, if you just want the cliff notes, cattle on feed were up 2% from a year ago. Placements were down 10%. Cattle and calves on feed for the slaughter market in the United States for feedlots with a capacity of 1,000 head or more totaled 11.7 million head on June 1st. The inventory was 2% above what it was a year ago, according to the National Ag Statistics Service. Well, thanks for joining us and have a great day. 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
9: The River Weather. partly sunshine across central Ohio for the rest of today, and we're clear tonight. Highs are into the upper 70s, very nice. The overnight low, mid to upper 50s. We do have a chance for a couple of showers returning tomorrow, the high 80. Isolated showers and thunderstorms on Sunday for Father's Day, the high low 80s. I'm meteorologist Jennifer Naramore on Uplifting and Encouraging the River.
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1: Uplifting and encouraging the river, I'm Joe. 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We're on Facebook, River Middays with Joe. Debbie, thanks for calling in. What's that special memory for you?
2: There was kind of three that really stuck out. One of them was always going downstairs in the morning and seeing my dad on his knees praying for us. And always had an impact. And he loved the word of God. And he always said he can make you bitter or it can make you better. And my dad was also a very thoughtful person. When I went to college, we had maple trees all the way around our yard. We were in a corner lot. He sent me in an envelope a beautiful, perfect maple tree. And he said it was from the tree that was overlooking my window.
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0: This is a judgment-free zone here. Okay, so be honest with yourself. How often do you actually change out your pillow? I'm Chell. It's uplifting and encouraging the river, and it's judgment-free because I don't want you to judge me on mine. So for me, I saw on the news that you're supposed to switch out your pillows every 1 to 2 years. I have a pillow I've had since 2012. It's super gross looking. It's a completely different color than it was when I got it. But it's so comfortable, I can't part with it. So for me, I think I change out my pillows when it loses its floof. But this pillow is still great. Like, it's like 14 years old. It's amazing. I still sleep with it every night. So for me, it's more of a, I'll change it out when it loses its comfort. I'm not really so focused on cleanliness. Although, if I had to be honest, this is, it's probably a biohazard by now.
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10: The River Weather. Sunshine across central Ohio for the rest of today, and we're clear tonight. Highs are into the upper 70s, very nice. The overnight low, mid to upper 50s. We do have a chance for a couple of showers returning tomorrow, the high 80. Isolated showers and thunderstorms on Sunday for Father's Day, the high low 80s. I'm meteorologist Jennifer Naramore on Uplifting and Encouraging the River.
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0: uplifting and encouraging the river. I'm Joe. So maybe you feel like you just don't have enough to make a difference. I'm talking about things like you don't have enough time, you don't have enough money, you don't even have enough strength. And I feel like we've all felt like that at some point in time. We just don't have enough to really make a difference. And reading in the Bible the story of the feeding of the 5,000, it's one of my favorite stories in the Bible. And if you're not familiar with it, Jesus is speaking to a large group of people. I'm going to guess probably around 5,000 people. And it gets to be time to eat. People are hungry. Nobody has any food with them except for this one little boy who packed a small lunch. He brought 5 loaves and 2 fish. Obviously, not enough to feed a whole group of people. But he surrendered it to Jesus and said, Jesus, if you can do something with it, sure. Yeah, you can have my lunch. And I love what Jesus did is he blessed it. And somehow what wasn't enough at the time became more than enough. And it got me thinking that maybe the miracle didn't start with Jesus actually blessing the meal. It started with a little boy surrendering what he had. And so many times we tend to hand over things to Jesus, like our fears and our dreams and everything, while still keeping a little bit of a grip on them. But the invitation remains the same with Jesus. Hand over your fears, your plans, your resources, and he can take it so much further than you can even imagine.
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3: 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My friend had a massive trampoline picked up, flipped, and landed 2 houses down. 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

0: uplifting and encouraging the river. I'm Joe. So maybe you're a fan of soccer. You're watching the World Cup. It's happening right now, and it's kind of in our backyard. It's in America. A couple games are being played in Canada and Mexico. So there's people from all over the world traveling to the United States for the first time. And, you know, whenever somebody's a guest in your country, you hope that you can show them the best sides of us. My first little favorite thing about the World Cup this past week has been all the people from all over the world discovering ranch for the first time. Because it's like everything is better in ranch. If you think about it, it's like there's pretzels that are better with ranch, pizza's better with ranch, wings are definitely better with ranch. So imagine never having ranch before, coming to America for a soccer game, and then realizing we have this magical dipping sauce they didn't know about. The river.
1: 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Proven number one for the toughest corn diseases with long-lasting residual when you need to be confident your fungicide will perform. I'm Dusty Sonnenberg reporting. Livestock traders will be paying close attention today as the USDA releases its June 1st cattle on feed report, and there's mixed speculation whether placement numbers will be higher or lower compared to where they were just a year ago. Some are citing a higher number due to the border of Mexico being closed and the domestic cow herd at a historic low, while others are looking at the impacts of the drought and the effect that has on the U.S. cattle herd. Let's get a quick check now of those market numbers brought to us by Seed Consultants. July corn is trading down 4.5 cents at $4.16.5. July soybeans down 10.5 at $11.21.5. And wheat for July currently 9.75 cents lower at $6.03. Live cattle trading lower, lean hogs trading higher. 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
8: The river weather. Cloudy sunshine across central Ohio for the rest of today, and we're clear tonight. Highs are into the upper 70s, very nice. The overnight low, mid to upper 50s. You have a chance for a couple of showers returning tomorrow, the high 80. Isolated showers and thunderstorms on Sunday for Father's Day, the high low 80s. I'm meteorologist Jennifer Naramore on Uplifting and Encouraging the River.
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0: uplifting and encouraging the river. I'm Joe. You know, as we celebrate Father's Day this weekend, maybe there was that thing that your dad taught you. You can join the show, 800-609-1049, or you can share that on Facebook, River Middays with Joe. Hi, Nick. Thanks for calling in.
1: Well, I grew up without a dad, so this is going to seem a little cheesy and corny, but it's the honest truth. God promises to be a father to the fatherless, and something as simple as shaving. I grew up with a single mom who never had a man around or never taught me how to shave, so I tried it, and it felt right, and then later in life, I learned that that's how men shave.
0: That's so cool, and this is a time where YouTube wasn't a thing yet, so God just placed it on your heart and said, this is how you do it, right?
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0: charting a course for positivity. It's The River. I'm Joe, and today's special guest is none other than Pirate Pete. Welcome to Passages with Pirates.
1: The winds of wisdom be blowing strong today, pointing us straight to Mark 12:30, a verse that's worth more than 1,000 doubloons. Ye must love the Lord your God with all your heart, with all your soul, with all your thinking noggin, and with all your might. 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This be the kind of devotion that'll carry ye through calm waters and stormy seas alike. And the best part, the captain never leaves the crew behind.
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10: The River Weather. Spreading sunshine across central Ohio for the rest of today, and we're clear tonight. Highs are into the upper 70s, very nice. The overnight low, mid to upper 50s. We do have a chance for a couple of showers returning tomorrow, the high 80. Isolated showers and thunderstorms on Sunday for Father's Day, the high low 80s. I'm meteorologist Jennifer Naramore on Uplifting and Encouraging the River.
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0: Joe Wickham, Homesick for Heaven. It's uplifting and encouraging the river. I'm Joe. And as we approach Father's Day this weekend, maybe for you, Father's Day is a tough day. Maybe your dad's no longer with us and you're missing him. Maybe your relationship with your dad isn't that great and you wish it was different. If I'm being totally honest, over the last 5 or so years, it's kind of been the season that I've been in with my dad. I love my dad. He's a great guy. But our relationship is not where it once was. It's not where I hoped it would be at times. Well, fortunately for me, this weekend, our relationship has been okay. But there are some seasons where it's distant and tense, and I'm not really sure in those seasons how to approach Father's Day. Do I continue to celebrate him, even though I'm really mad at him? Am I grateful that he's still in my life and he's still around, even though I'm frustrated with him? I don't know. It's tough. And there's a verse in Psalm 68:5, that says that the Lord is the father to the fatherless. And it doesn't exactly pertain to me exactly because I do have a dad. He's still around and I'm grateful for it. But there are some times where it just feels like this isn't what I hoped it was going to be. I wish it was different. And whether this weekend for you is good and exciting and you're excited to celebrate your dad, or you're missing him, or it's a hard weekend because your relationship with your dad isn't that great, that verse can provide peace for us to know that we're not walking into this weekend, no matter what we're experiencing it, we're not going through it alone.
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2: There actually is a smell. 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
10: The River Weather. Sunshine across central Ohio for the rest of today, and we're clear tonight. Highs are into the upper 70s, very nice. The overnight low, mid to upper 50s. You do have a chance for a couple of showers returning tomorrow, the high 80. Isolated showers and thunderstorms on Sunday for Father's Day, the high low 80s. I'm meteorologist Jennifer Naramore on Uplifting and Encouraging the River.
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1: Uplifting and encouraging the river. I'm Joe. 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The River, hello.
2: Hi, Joe. My father was a mortician.
1: Oh, boy.
2: And we would, because he, you know, maybe had half an hour or, four, you know, an hour until the calling hours at the funeral home, you know, were to start. So he had to hurry over and have supper at night. And so we would all be sitting at the table waiting for our dad to arrive for supper. And he would come in and he would go to the bathroom and wash. But it didn't matter. There was a certain smell of that morgue and the antiseptics and the body odors and such. They still put us into a little cloud of memory, even now.
1: Well, thank you so much for calling in and sharing that. I mean, if you don't mind me asking, is your dad still around?
2: No, he is not. But my two brothers and a nephew are in the business. And so when we have family gatherings, because it's something like smoke, it just stays with you.
1: So when you see your family, you get that smell that reminds you of him. That's actually, you know, it's a little weird, but that's, I don't want to say weird. It's a little different, but it is sweet that the smell of death is reminding you of your dad. Yep. Yeah, I mean, in all the right reasons.
2: And all the right reasons.
1: Was not expecting to say those words today. I honestly, I don't want to make light of it or anything like that. But yeah, no, that's actually really sweet.
2: I understand. Totally.
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15: You broke through 1,000 fences, been rescued from 1,000 ditches.

0: There's a certain mindset, an attitude, an essence that comes with being a dad, which means that in certain situations, there are some stereotypical ways that dads have been known to respond. I'm Haley on the River, putting you to the test to see how dad you are, if you can guess the stereotypical dad response in a given situation. So here's what I'm talking about. If a dad picks up a stud finder, you know, they're going to point it at themselves and say, oop, found one. That is such a dad move. So think about this to see how dad you are. Scenario number one, what's a dad going to say when a cashier is having trouble scanning an item or that item just doesn't have a price on it?
1: Oh, I guess it must be free then.
0: There it is. Classic dad response. Okay, scenario number two. You're out in public with your dad and he just so happens to run into someone he knows. What's he say?
1: Ah, I see they let anybody in here.
0: I've heard it. I've heard it said by my own dad. Now, this next scenario actually has a couple right answers. Think about what a dad is going to say when a kid gets a minor scrape or injury. Thinking about it? Here are the acceptable answers.
1: Oh, just rub some dirt on it. You'll be okay.
0: Or,
1: ooh, I think we're going to have to amputate.
0: Actually, the thing that my dad would always say is, do you think it'll be better before you get married? Oh, such a dad thing. Still hear it. Did you get any of these right? Did you get close? Did it make you think about what your own dad would say in these scenarios? Maybe cheesy, maybe predictable, maybe eye-roll inducing, but uniquely and lovably dad.
2: 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July corn's closing in today down 3.5 at 417.5. September corn down 4.25 at 425.25. July soybeans are down 9.25 at 1122.75. August soybeans down 8.5 at 1128.25. July wheat's down 7 cents today at 605.75. And September wheat's down 7.25 at 614. 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I'm Allison Kinney, and you're listening to The Ohio Agnet.
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21: Cloudy sunshine across central Ohio for the rest of today, and we're clear tonight. Highs are into the upper 70s, very nice. The overnight low, mid to upper 50s. You have a chance for a couple of showers returning tomorrow, the high 80. Isolated showers and thunderstorms on Sunday for Father's Day, the high low 80s. I'm meteorologist Jennifer Naramore on Uplifting and Encouraging the River.
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0: This is The River. I'm Haley. And summer can be a busy time for all of us. But right now, I want to talk specifically to the moms. Are you doing okay, mom? Because summer, I think, just gets a little extra wonky for the moms sometimes. And I found this prayer for moms in summertime. This is from author Jessa Connolly. And I would love to just pray this for you if you're a mom. God, thank you for going before each mom. They are the ones who think ahead about all the plans, but remind them you are already there in the future. And God, thank you for being peace. Moms work so hard to quiet the house, to quiet their souls, to quiet the chaos, but help them remember you are the peace. God, thank you for calling them daughters long before you called them mothers, and help them to work from that identity, not for it. I ask for each mom listening right now that you would help them submit their plans, their worries, and desires to you, and help them to seek you first in all that they do. Help each mom to bring the peace to the spaces that they're in. Help them to speak life to themselves, to their kids, and to their communities. And remind them to practice enjoying your presence, keeping them always in your grace.
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2: 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I have questioned if you could. And when it led me to the cross, only then I understood.

0: Thanks for being here. I'm Haley. This is The River. And in honor of Father's Day, I've been loving hearing what I'm calling your dadvice. It's those sayings, those quotes, those little things that you just associate with your dad saying. They're his words, but you still hear them ringing in your head. And you can share your dadvice at 800-609-1049. You can text or call. My dad's got so many of these. Like, we could be here all day if I would share all of his dadvice with you. But one of them that for sure still sticks with me, my dad would always say, and still does, always leave while you're having fun. Always leave while you're having fun. It's kind of like a don't overstay your welcome, go before anything turns sour, you know, all that kind of stuff. And I hear that. I tell myself that all the time. So love to hear your dadvice. But right now, sharing some dadvice is my friend and yours, Hannah from the River Morning Show. What is the dadvice that still rings in your head?
1: Okay, stick with me on this because it's a done run is a good run.
0: A done run is a good run.
1: And okay. It's not just for athletes. Like, it goes far beyond that. Although he originally used it as like trying to encourage us to just get out there, go exercise.
0: Yeah.
1: It grew from there to just whatever you're setting out to do. You don't have to be the best at it. Just go finish it. Go complete it. So whether it's, I don't know, schoolwork or a project in the house or reading your Bible throughout the day, a done run is a good run. A done read is a good read. Mm-hmm. Just get her done.
0: Okay, so do you feel like when your dad would say that to you, would you roll your eyes or would you accept it?
1: I think we definitely appreciate it more now than when we were teenagers. Uh-huh. We were like, Dad, I don't want to go out there again. Like, don't make me do it. But afterwards, you felt great. So
0: yeah.
1: Then it would sink in.
0: Here's the real thing. You got that little baby.
1: Oh my
0: gosh. That you're growing.
1: Yeah. Yeah.
0: Are you going to be repeating this to your own child?
1: You know, yes, I think I will, but I think my dad will be like, TM, TM. That was my phrase. My phrase first.
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13: The River Weather. Overnight we get clear skies, our low in the mid-50s, and then a mix of sunshine and clouds on Saturday, scattered showers and thunderstorms in the afternoon. Looks like mid-70s on the afternoon high temp. Clear and mid-50s on Saturday night, and then a few showers possible on Sunday, partly sunny. I'm meteorologist Steve Hamilton.
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0: sharing something that's good to know today. I'm Haley on the river.
1: I'm glad to know that.
0: So this Sunday, it is going to be the longest day of the year. And I mean, it's still going to be 24 hours, but it is the day with the most daylight hours of the year on Sunday because it is the first official day of summer. And yes, dads, you have to share Father's Day with the first day of summer this year. But here's the thing. After Sunday, that means it'll start to get just slightly and slightly darker every day. We're not going to think about that right now, okay? We're going to enjoy our max day of daylight. Do some daylight maxing. And I found this cool idea of a way that you can kind of take most advantage of all the daylight. It's called the Sunrise to Sunset Challenge. And it's kind of self-explanatory. It's just where you get up in time to see the sun rise that day. And then you stay up late enough to see the sunset. I just can't say that I've ever intentionally done that in one day before. Now, that is if it's not raining and you'll be able to see it. But if you could, it'd be cool. The other idea that I saw for the day of the most daylight is also a challenge. And it is to use all those daylight hours as a digital detox. That means put the phone down. I feel like I need to take that challenge because, yeah, I'm not too healthy with my phone sometimes. So we'll see. I might try that on the first day of summer to not look at my phone for all the daylight hours. However you are going to spend your first day of summer, hopefully you'll be able to get outside at least a little bit and just enjoy all that sweet, sweet daylight for the first official day of summer this Sunday.
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0: All right, it feels good that it's Friday. You made it. But before we fully get to your weekend, there is one more mystery that's got to be solved. I'm Haley. This is The River. And yes, it has happened again that some boxes have shown up to The River studio. And they are a mystery because we don't know what's in there. Well, I mean, I know what's in them, but I don't know what's in which one. And I can't really tell you right now. So you get it. We got to figure out what's in the box. And the only way to do it is for you to call 800-609-1049. There's prizes in both of these boxes. I think they're both great. Full disclosure, you're probably going to think one's cooler than the other. But the only way to know what's in there, the only way to know what you are going to win is for you to call and tell me which box you want to open. So if you want to know what's in the box, call right now. 800-609-1049.
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11: The River Weather. Overnight, we get clear skies, our low in the mid-50s, and then a mix of sunshine and clouds on Saturday, scattered showers and thunderstorms in the afternoon. Looks like mid-70s on the afternoon high temp. Clear and mid-50s on Saturday night, and then a few showers possible on Sunday, partly sunny. I'm meteorologist Steve Hamilton.
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0: Uplifting and encouraging the river. I'm Haley, and this is Charlie.
1: My father passed away when I just graduated high school, and we were not on speaking terms, not a very good relationship, and I never got a chance to reconcile it. I'm 44 now, and I got saved 2 years ago. Not sure if the name of the song is what it talks about when I get to heaven and I want to wrap my arms around him and let him see about the man, he's proud of the man I've become. That song came on the radio, and I was driving around 270, and I had to pull off the road, and God healed my heart. And all that pain and guilt, he used that song to reconcile the differences between my dad and I. And I just wanted to say thank you for that. I know I can never go back and redo the relationship with my biological dad, but Jesus shared with me and showed me how I can reconcile with him, and it just changed my life. And 24 years of pain and guilt gone because of that. So thank you very much.
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2: This is Chandler Moore, and this is the heart behind my song, God, I'm Just Grateful.

0: Bible instructs us to give thanks in all things. That means in the good and the bad, in the ugly and the beautiful, we are to thank God for it all. And I think this song helps me set my eyes on the list of reasons I have to be grateful. God has been so good. And in the midst of fires and trials and struggles and battles, I still have a reason to be grateful. And this is that song.
1: The story that made the song.
2: On the River.

0: grateful for you.
1: There's a certain mindset, an attitude, an essence that comes with being a dad, which means that in certain situations, there are some stereotypical ways that dads have been known to respond. I'm Haley on the river, putting you to the test to see how dad you are, if you can guess the stereotypical dad response in a given situation. So here's what I'm talking about. If a dad picks up a stud finder, you know, they're going to point it at themselves and say, oop, found one. That is such a dad move. So think about this to see how dad you are. Scenario number one, what's a dad going to say when a cashier is having trouble scanning an item or that item just doesn't have a price on it?
2: Oh, I guess it must be free then.
1: There it is. Classic dad response. Okay, scenario number two. You're out in public with your dad and he just so happens to run into someone he knows. What's he say?
2: Ah, I see they let anybody in here.
1: I've heard it. I've heard it said by my own dad. Now, this next scenario actually has a couple right answers. Think about what a dad is going to say when a kid gets a minor scrape or injury. Thinking about it? Here are the acceptable answers.
2: Oh, just rub some dirt on it. You'll be okay.
1: Or,
2: ooh, I think we're going to have to amputate.
1: Actually, the thing that my dad would always say is, do you think it'll be better before you get married? Oh, such a dad thing. Still hear it. Did you get any of these right? Did you get close? Did it make you think about what your own dad would say in these scenarios? Maybe cheesy, maybe predictable, maybe eye-roll inducing, but uniquely and lovably dad.
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12: Weather. Overnight we get clear skies, our low in the mid-50s, and then a mix of sunshine and clouds on Saturday, scattered showers and thunderstorms in the afternoon. Looks like mid-70s on the afternoon high temp. Clear and mid-50s on Saturday night, and then a few showers possible on Sunday, partly sunny. I'm meteorologist Steve Hamilton.
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0: This is The River. I'm Haley.
1: Say that again, please.
2: Say that again.
0: I don't know who needs to hear this, but it's summer. And that probably means that your kids are asking for like 30 million snacks a day. And you're giving it to them because, honestly, even for me and my husband, it's just the two of us, who can be bothered to cook a whole meal right now? 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You know what, though? We're all fed, and that's the win.
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1: It makes sense, right? Like, look, you got to know somebody before you can love somebody. I've heard that before. You got to know, and then you can love. In a sense, depending on what kind of love you're talking about, but it's also true. Honestly, I think we have to love people before we can really know them. Because I think love allows us to see people the way God sees them. And the way he sees them is reality. There was a song that was a hit years ago by Brandon Heath called Give Me Your Eyes. For just one second, so I can see the way you see people. God sees, he's for them. He's for me. He loves me and knows me because of that. If I'm not for people, this is why I got to ask people, God, help me forgive people in advance. Help me to be for people. Help me to see people the way you see them. It's a posture of love that allows me to actually know what's real. Hey, it's Brant Hansen. And let's just take a second and look at what God did over the last year. 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If you're already part of the River Healing Club, thank you for doing this. 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
9: The River Weather. Overnight, we get clear skies, our low in the mid-50s, and then a mix of sunshine and clouds on Saturday, scattered showers and thunderstorms in the afternoon. Looks like mid-70s on the afternoon high temp. Clear and mid-50s on Saturday night, and then a few showers possible on Sunday, partly sunny. I'm meteorologist Steve Hamilton.
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2: Yeah, it's kind of sad, but it's true. For a lot of people, like when they think about faith, they think about stuff you're trying to believe, but you really don't. But you're trying. Mm. And I got to tell you, it's so much more than that. It's actually, faith just means trust. Mm-hmm. Like confidently trusting. I'm sitting in a chair right now. I'm trusting it will not collapse. Like there's we use trust all the time, but I'm confidently putting my trust in the Lord. It's not irrational any more than like reaching out. If you got a friend who's reaching out to help you get up, you grab their hand, you're trusting their hand.
0: Yeah.
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